0: 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Grey skies and 13 degrees, a little warmer tomorrow with 17. 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
3: Hello, I'm Eleanor Quirk. A fragile ceasefire between the US and Iran is under threat after American forces carried out retaliatory airstrikes. Washington's ordered the action after an Iranian drone hit a container ship in the Strait of Hormuz. Donald Trump's accusing Tehran of breaching the peace agreement, which was signed just 10 days ago. The president grilled over his next move shortly before the strikes.
4: Do you consider the ceasefire to still be in place?
5: I don't like the fact that they took a shot yesterday. Actually, four. We knocked down three.
3: There's been a major development in the kidnapping case of Nancy Guthrie. The mother of TV host Savannah Guthrie has been missing since January. Now a new ransom letter has been received by entertainment site TMZ from a person claiming to have video of the abducted 84-year-old. TMZ boss Harvey Levin says the letter also contained a ransom demand.
6: From the man who says he knows who Nancy Guthrie's kidnappers are and can lead the FBI to those kidnappers for one Bitcoin.
3: Supermarkets found to be charging excessive prices will soon face significant penalties. From next week, it will be illegal for large retailers with revenues of more than $30 billion to mislead or overcharge customers. And Swifties are continuing to piece together the clues surrounding what's poised to be the wedding of the year. The office of New York's mayor confirming permits have been filed to close the streets surrounding Madison Square Garden from next Thursday, when a rehearsal dinner could be held if the rumours prove to be true. USA Today's Taylor Swift reporter Brian West says the venue is shaping up to be a plausible location for the big day.
7: I was the biggest naysayer. I did not think that this would be possible, but the more that I talk with security experts, it does seem like it is a plausible location for the wedding, just based on how fortified it is.
2: Nova Sport.
3: The Hawks held off a depleted Giants side to take the win at the MCG last night. JWS losing two players in the clash to injury to go down to Hawthorn 14-12, 96 to 12-10, 82. Giants coach Adam Kingsley says inconsistency cost them.
8: We got some of our game right. We didn't get other parts of our game right. So it all contributes, but we didn't handle that adversity as well as what we could have. And, they were good enough to capitalise.
3: Today it's Carlton and West Coast at Marvel, Collingwood and Richmond at the MCG, and it's Port and Adelaide at the Adelaide Oval. And you're up to date on the latest from the newsroom.
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9: Yeah.
1: Across Melbourne,
9: this
1: is Mel Tresina.
10: Yesterday, Isabella won a trip to New York City to see Harry Styles. She's taken her boyfriend and her two best friends, and I'm so excited for her. Let's enjoy American Girls together. And then I'm going to tell you about the next trip that you could be winning and who you got.

0: which means the shops are going to be packed today. So are the cinemas and the play centres and just everything. Take it easy on the road. I got your soundtrack sorted as your family taxi around. Lady Gaga, Justin Bieber, after Dave, who was at Rod Laver Arena during the week, sold out crowd. He's fresh hit with Thames, Rain Dance on Nova.
1: Let's get the party started. See you at the bar, you was hardly talking. That's when I knew that your heart was scarring. Friends to lovers need a part to star in. Like, wait, babe, let me...

0: Olivia Rodrigo, Stupid Song. It is a fresh hit here on Nova. We love Olivia so much that we're doing this.
1: Hey, it's Olivia Rodrigo.
2: Olivia Rodrigo, you and a mate, Orlando, Florida. Good
0: for
2: you. Turn on Nova.
0: Yeah, we've decided off the back of sending a Nova listener to see Harry Styles in New York City that we need to send someone to Olivia Rodrigo in Florida. Flights, accommodation, spending money. I love this woman. She's got a new album out and she's just announced a one-day music festival called Daisy Chain Fields. All female artists with 100% of net profits going to charities dedicated to advancing and advocating for women and girls. I mean, how can you not love this woman? How can you not want to travel to America to see her? Register right now. 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Good luck and let's get on some more fresh hits, some more girl power. Olivia Dean, Baby Steps. I love that song. It plays right after this, my friend.
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5: 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A crash being cleared heading outbound on the Ringwood Bypass. On the Barunda Highway exit, the left-hand lane is closed. Outbound exit from the Eastern Freeway to Burke Road is closed all weekend for planned works. And we've got Ferris Road, Melton closed at the rail line for level crossing works. Jump onto Mount Cottrell Road instead. 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Grey skies and 13 degrees, a little warmer tomorrow with a top of 17. Reduce the duration of your cold this winter. 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Always follow the directions for use. 10 degrees now on Melbourne's Nova 100.
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13: Oh, God, if I was going to describe FX as the bear, it would be four seasons of stress and four seasons of kitchen chaos. Now, it's finally time to see how the story ends. It's season 5. Will the bear succeed or not? Or will it all fall apart and all the characters' hard work will be for nothing? I adore this show. It has thousands of fans and each of them want to know. 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

0: Warren, this guy's a hit machine. It is a fresh hit called Passenger on Nova 100, the home of Jace, Lauren and Clint. 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
1: I had a shocker. 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My tongue was hanging by a thread.
0: Oh.
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14: 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There's a breakdown on the Westgate Freeway heading outbound at Williamstown Road with one lane closed. Debris in the Burnley Tunnel has two lanes closed and delays now starting to build. The outbound exit from the Eastern Freeway to Burke Road is closed all weekend for planned works, and Ferris Road Melton is closed at the rail line for level crossing works. 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Partly cloudy at 13 degrees, a little warmer tomorrow. 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
3: Hello, I'm Eleanor Quirk. The United States has fired retaliatory strikes against Iran as it accuses Tehran of violating their peace deal. President Trump says the attacks in response to an Iranian drone strike on a commercial ship in the Strait of Hormuz.
4: Not an allied ship, but a ship, a very expensive ship. And it was fine, but it took a little beating. They shouldn't be doing that.
3: Up to 50,000 people remain missing as the desperate search for survivors of an earthquake continues in Venezuela. 920 people have now been confirmed dead following the powerful twin quakes. Caracas resident Neil Donovan says a lack of resources is hindering efforts.
5: People are still trying to contact relatives and loved ones. I work with a lot of local people here, and I was speaking with them today, and some people have lost entire apartments as well, and lost a number of family members.
3: Another case of the deadly H5 bird flu has been confirmed on Australian soil, sparking fears it could get into the country's poultry livestock. The total number of confirmed cases now sits at 3, with another 2 suspected cases in WA. The state's Agriculture Minister, Jackie Jarvis, says so far the virus is contained to wild seabirds.
6: Importantly, there have been no detections in poultry and there have been no reports of large-scale mortalities. There is no evidence that the virus has spread to native birds or wildlife.
3: And new emails have come to light revealing former Duchess Sarah Ferguson visited Jeffrey Epstein while he was in prison. The correspondence discussing two meetings that took place between the pair at Epstein's Palm Beach office while he was on day release while serving a sentence for child prostitution.
2: Nova Sport.
3: First up in footy action this afternoon, it's Carlton and West Coast at Marvel Stadium. Eagles coach Andrew McWalter says the Blues' newfound form under stand-in coach Josh Fraser poses a real threat.
7: Their defensive system is just really sound at the moment. They look committed to playing on that side of the ball, and they're clearly controlling the ball more than they did. I think since Fraser took over, they're averaging 102 uncontested marks, which is AFL 1.
3: Later on, Collingwood and Richmond do battle at the G, and Port take on Crosstown rivals, the Crows at Adelaide Oval. And you're up to date on the latest from the newsroom.
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8: Hello, my beautiful friend. I got brand new Tay-Tay Swift to play for us off the Toy Story 5 soundtrack. I love that song. I have an Alanis Morissette remake coming up. He is a prick, right? You keen? I'll press play on that and 9 minutes of the noughties. Let's go.

0: the start of the year when Nova was sending you to Nashville to see Bruno Mars. And then yesterday we sent Isabella to New York City to see Harry Styles. Now...
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2: 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You and a mate. Orlando, Florida. 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
0: This is not a drill. We're sending you and your bestie to Orlando, Florida. Flights, accommodation, spending money to see Olivia Rodrigo. Her new album, You Seem Pretty Sad for a Girl So in Love, is amazing. She's an incredible performer. I saw her when she was down under last year. Trust me. You're going to want to win this. Jump onto the Nova Player all weekend long. We're making it so easy for you. 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All right, you do that. We'll check your roads and let me load in the fresh hits. Sonny Federa has given us a new track with Libyanka. It's called Let Me Be In Your Arms. Yeah, it's a banger. Club anthem. You're going to love it. Get your glow sticks ready. 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
4: 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Delays now easing after earlier debris in the Burnley Tunnel with all lanes now open. We've got Ferris Road Melton closed at the rail line for level crossing works. The Ring Road is slowing our turnabout on the Princess Freeway ramp with emergency works closing one lane and delays pushing back to Boundary Road. 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Investing carries risk. Partly cloudy at 13 degrees. A little warmer tomorrow. 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

0: Ariana Grande, Hate That I Made You Love Me. It is a fresh hit on Melbourne's Nova 100. The home of Jace, Lauren and Clint. Yesterday we had Australia versus Paraguay and the live site at Fed Square was already heaving at like 8 a.m. Clint Stanaway went down there.
1: 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They've got their faces painted. Clint, go and talk to them.
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0: Clint's off to Bali. Jace has gone to Queensland. Lauren, I'm sure she's somewhere very exotic. 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
13: 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Nova 100.
14: 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There's a crash in Footscray on Geelong Road at Barclay Road, a lane closed each way. Emergency works at Wood on Mickleham Road, affecting southbound traffic after Barrymore Road with one lane closed. And footy's back at Marvel Stadium from 1:15 this afternoon. Watch out for extra foot traffic near the ground. 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Partly cloudy at 13 degrees, a little warmer tomorrow with 17. 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

0: on Nova means I've got some new music to play from a new band to the playlist called Temper City, not Temper Trap, Temper City. They're from LA. Their new song, Self Aware, is massive on TikTok. It's coming up. And so is this song. If the names Logan, Garrett, and Dean set your loins on fire. Then that means you've seen Off Campus and you'll be excited about this song. Bet on Fire from G Flip. It is a brand new song to the playlist and it's an Aussie, so we love it. Let's play next.
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1: 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Never been to the city. 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
1: It's a very clean place. Can't chew chewing gum.
2: Oh, yeah. That's what all the rest of it was. Chewing gum.
0: Yeah. Let the man have some hubba bubba.
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0: I've started listening to his other music, and yeah, I'm a fan. You're on Nova 100. The home of Jace, Lauren and Clint. You know those stories that will just forever live in your head? Clint was telling us how he went to the hospital one time.
1: I had a shocker. I'd knocked myself unconscious. My tongue was hanging by a thread.
0: Oh!
1: Gets worse because the car that I was bundled into to take me to hospital was a hearse.
0: No. You've got questions, right? There's more to this story. You need to hear it. It's on the Jace, Lauren and Clint Stanaway podcast on the Nova Player. Catch up. The guys are on holidays. Jace is living it up in Queensland. Clint's living it up in Bali. Lauren is probably flying somewhere exotic as she always does. I'm very jealous of her life. Let's go check your roads and then we'll continue the fresh hits and throwbacks for you Saturday.
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24: 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Two right city-bound lanes of the Westgate Freeway are closed near the Balti Bridge due to a crash. Two lanes remain open, speeds under 40 k's. The left lane is closed through the Burnley Tunnel due to a truck breakdown at the tunnel exit onto the Monash. Slow going on the approach. And watch out for a crash in Footscray at Geelong Road at Barkley Road. Right-hand lane closed in both directions. And works in Berwick, Clyde Road at the Monash Freeway, down to one lane there both ways. 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Today's weather, cloudy with a top of 13 degrees. Tomorrow, cloud clearing with a max of 17. Right now, we're sitting on 12 degrees. 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
0: Do you know what notification popped up on my calendar yesterday? 181 days until Christmas. No, thank you. I would like to opt out of that, please. I do not want to know how far this year is going. I'm just stressed about a tax return and getting that lodged. Anyway, forget that. Let's play some tunes. A Nova Nation remix from DJ Scudder. I think that'll distract us.

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0: I'm sorry, but this is amazing. It's a fresh hit from Fisher and Tones and I, two Aussies collaborating, bringing us a banger called Favour. I love it. It's my parting gift to you. It is Mel Trusina. I'm out of here. Jermaine is next. He sorted out an epic playlist for your Saturday arvo. And I'll be back on Monday morning with my mate, Matt Baisley. We'll be waking you up from 6 a.m. We're so excited. Make sure you join us then, okay? And as always, we will have some goodies for you. Promise. Bye.
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5: 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The road is speaking. 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New GWM H6 models are in stock with Australian tuned suspension. 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Chris, the road says hi.
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13: 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Two right citybound lanes of the Westgate Freeway closed near the Balti Bridge due to a crash. Two lanes open, speeds under 40 km. The left lane is closed through the Burnley Tunnel due to a truck breakdown at the tunnel exit onto the Monash. The right lane closed on the Mickenham Road inbound entry to Tullamarine Freeway due to a truck breakdown. And the right lane of the M80 Ring Road, Altona bound, blocked at Boundary Road, Sunshine West due to a prank. 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Checking today's weather, cloudy with a top of 13 degrees. Tomorrow, cloud clearing with a maximum of 17. And right now, we're sitting on 12 degrees. 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
14: Oh, yes. Hello, Melbourne. Let's keep the vibes high for your Saturday afternoon and get on more non-stop hits. I can't believe it's been over 6 months since Gaga did her shows at Marvel Stadium. So let's relive that moment and get on Abracadabra in the next 15 minutes. Also, fresh Ariana Grande, We Love Hate That I Made You Love Me. It's going to play right after Scud in the Mix. Turn it up.

0: That's Tay-Tay for your Saturday afternoon. Non-stop hits here on Nova. You're on air with Jermaine. Who wants to go on a holiday?
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2: 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You and a mate. 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
0: Okay, this could be just the best trip you could ever have for 2026, okay? Not only will you be experiencing all the best theme parks in the world, I'm talking about Disney World, I'm talking about Universal Studios, so many things you can do in Orlando, Florida, but how about elevating that experience even more? You, Olivia Rodrigo live in concert? That's the stuff we do here at Nova. We give you the best experiences possible. And your chance happens in the next 10 minutes, okay? 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Seize this moment. 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And good luck, Olivia Rodrigo in Orlando.
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0: 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You're on air with Jermaine on Nova. And while Fitzy, Whipper and Kate go on holidays, we've got a new drive show to drive you home to. It's Jack Charles from the Chrissy Swan Show, legend Nikki Osborne and Dr. Chris Brown. It's going to be world-class radio, I swear. How good is Dr. Chris Brown being on the Nova team? I can't wait to hear it. All happening from next week here on Nova. So keep it on us, okay?
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3: 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The right lane is closed on the Mickleham Road inbound entry to the Tullamarine Freeway due to a truck breakdown there. The Westgate busy inbound through Port Melbourne. Brunswick Sydney Road patchy both directions at Victoria Street and Metro Tunnel works in the city. Flinders Street closed westbound between Elizabeth Street and Swanson Street. Take Collins Street instead. 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Checking today's weather, cloudy with a top of 13 degrees. Tomorrow, cloud will be clearing with a maximum of 17. And right now, we're sitting on 12 degrees. 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
4: Oh, yes, it's your home of Jay Sloan and Clint, Melbourne's Nova 100. And I think I've got just the tune to keep this Saturday vibes high. It's a remake of Alanis Morissette's You Oughta Know by Cherry Bomb. When I tell you this song is so Melbourne, you're going to believe me, okay? It plays in the next 5 minutes. This just might be your next favourite tune of 2026 and definitely in your party playlist. It's going to happen.

with Jermaine.

0: 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You're on air with Jermaine.
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2: 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You and a mate. Orlando, Florida. 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
0: Did you hear that? Did you hear that? You and a mate, $1,000 spending money, four nights accommodation, and one of the best places to go on holiday in 2026, okay? Theme park galore, Disney World, Universal Studios. Just live your heart's desire when it comes to all the fun you could have. And on top of that, how about seeing one of the biggest artists in the world right now, Olivia Rodrigo, live in concert? Sounds pretty good to me, okay? Here's how you're going to win. 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And when I play Teddy Swims' fresh hit that we love here, Mr. Know-It-All, that's your chance to enter, okay? This is your moment to make the most of your Saturday afternoon and to make the rest of 2026 as magical as you can. Olivia Rodrigo live in Orlando. And your chance happens soon, okay?
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4: 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Chewing gum.
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0: That's brand new Alex Warren. It's Passenger for your Saturday afternoon. Non-stop hits here on Nova. You're on air with Jermaine. And while your favourite Nova shows go on break for the next few weeks, we've got some great people filling in. Mel and Maddie are going to be waking you up with breakfast. And get this, Jack Charles from the Chrissy Swan Show, Nikki Osborne and Dr. Chris Brown are driving you home. 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
18: 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Anywhere, anytime, anyone. A message from the TAC. Reports of a crash in Glen Iris on the Monash Freeway northbound at High Street. Traffic

0: 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Non-stop hits here on Nova. You're on air with Jermaine. Let's do this.
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0: All right, Olivia Rodrigo's new album, You Seem Pretty Sad for a Girl So In Love, is out now and available everywhere. And you know what could be the best experience this year? Watching her perform this live right in front of you, but not just anywhere. We're talking the home, the place for pure fun, Orlando, Florida. Okay, imagine it's a theme park galore. It's Walt Disney World, it's Universal Studios, and it's seeing Olivia Rodrigo live. You and a mate, four nights accommodation, $1,000. Spending money. 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Go onto that win page, because when I play Like a Prayer by Josh Fawaz in the next 10 minutes, that's when I'm opening up a chance, okay? Seize this moment and let's get you on the way to Orlando, Florida.
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4: 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Reports of a Prang and Glen Iris on the Monash Freeway northbound approaching High Street. Traffic very heavy in the area. The Westgate slowing inbound now through Port Melbourne, Brunswick, Sydney Road, patchy both directions and Victoria Street. Slow going around the MCG, Punt Road northbound at Wellington Parade, also Olympic Boulevard both ways. And Metro Tunnel works in the city, Flinders Street closed westbound between Elizabeth Street and Swanston Street. Police and speed cameras are there to keep you safe. Speeding, chances are you will be caught. Anywhere, anytime, anyone. A message from the TAC. Checking the weather, dropping to 5 degrees tonight. Tomorrow, cloud clearing with a maximum of 17. And right now, we're sitting on 11 degrees. 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
5: On Nova. Okay, this is the most exciting part of a Saturday for me because this is when the afternoon slowly turns into one of the best nights of the week. So let's keep the vibes high and get on more non-stop here. It's like Zara Larsson, who's coming here in October. Pure weekend energy with Lush Life ready to go in the next 10 minutes. And we've got your chance to see Olivia Rodrigo in Orlando, Florida. Stupid song playing in the next 5. Yeah.

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0: All right, Olivia Rodrigo's new album, You Seem Pretty Sad for a Girl So In Love, is out now and available everywhere. And wouldn't you like to see her perform this live? But not just maybe here in Australia. How about seeing her in Orlando, Florida? Okay, how about seeing her in the home of all the best theme parks in the world? It would be just pure fun. You, a mate, $1,000 spending money, 4 nights accommodation, and seeing one of the biggest acts in the world. I couldn't think of a better holiday for 2026. Let's get you there, okay? Here's how you're going to do it. 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Go into there right now. And when I play the brand new freshie from Fisher, Antones and I, Favour, that's when you go and enter. Make this moment happen for you, okay? You, Olivia Rodrigo, Orlando, Florida, okay?
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0: morning. It is such a vibe to get you ready for your Saturday night ahead. Non-stop hits here on Nova. You're on air with Jermaine. That was Cherry Bomb remaking an Alanis Morissette classic. And I think we're ready to take you to your next phase of your Saturday. How about your home of dance hits and club classics, Nova Nation, with Dave Kelly and Scudder in the mix, ready to take you forward. Have the best Saturday night. I'll chat to you tomorrow.
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16: 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Reports of a Brang and Leverton North on Western Ring Road, southbound after Boundary Road, heavy on the approach. The West Gate, busy inbound through Port Melbourne. Brunswick-Sydney Road, patchy both ways at Victoria Street. Windsor-Dandenong Road on the brakes both ways at Williams Road. And slow going around the MCG on Punt Road, northbound at Wellington Road. Also Olympic Boulevard both ways. And Barassi Way remains closed through there. 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Checking the weather, dropping to 5 degrees tonight. Tomorrow, cloud clearing with a max of 17. Right now, we're sitting on 9 degrees. 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
3: Chase, Larry and Clint.
4: I wonder what Nick was getting. Maybe some toilet paper.
5: Toilet.
3: What is wrong with you today?
4: I bought the bulk toilet paper because it was on
3: 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Did you say toilet too? 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
4: 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Toilet. 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
2: 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My name is Dwayne Johnson.
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4: Oh,
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0: David Guetta, Save Me Tonight. It's Nova Nation on the best night of the week. Adrian, I'm Dave. Slap back in the middle of your 48 hours off from the world. Now listen, I'm having an hour off. I'm taking 60 minutes to go and sit in the cafe, in the cafeteria here at Nova Towers. But stay there because I'm leaving you in the very capable hands of the Kungs. Next, they've got a couple of massive tunes out at the moment, and they are here in the mix with their Nova Nation residency. Kungs, next.
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14: Give it up for Kungs. The last 60 minutes from the decks in the mix, soundtracking Australia's Saturday night. So good. Right now, they got me, Dave, back on with Calvin Harris Satisfied coming up after Ray. No.

0: Cheeky little mashup for Maroon 5 and BB Rexha before that. So welcome along. The best night of the week, slap back in the middle of your 48 hours off in the world. What is it for you? Is it a nice chill Saturday? Have you been working? Are you just so glad the working week is over? Well, listen, whatever you're up to, we appreciate you being there. And I've got another 30 minutes non-stop on the mix coming up for you. Harry Styles in there and a cheeky little re-re mashup next.
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4: 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Very strict, lovely people.
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5: 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Chewing gum.
6: 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Let the man have some hubba bubba.
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9: This is
10: Yes, it is. So here we are on the best night of the week. I'm Dave Kelly, and I've got some awesome tunes non-stop in the mix for the final hour of tonight's Nova Nation. Coming up, going to get you on some Bruno Mars, Clean Bandit, a little bit of old school, and we start with the Pink Panther Essence Stateside.
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0: Love it. Current tune from Kungs and Getaway. Don't forget, that guy in the mix every Saturday night, 9 o'clock, as part of our Nova Nation residencies right now. Kungs, get involved. You missed it earlier on. Right now, though, you got me, Dave Kelly, on with some Justin Bieber remixed. Next.
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0: 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Olivia Rodrigo's new album, You Seem Pretty Sad for a Girl So In Love, is out now and available everywhere.
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4: Oh, God, if I was going to describe FX as the bear, it would be four seasons of stress and four seasons of kitchen chaos. Now, it's finally time to see how the story ends. Season 5. Will the bear succeed or not? Or will it all fall apart and all the characters' hard work will be for nothing? I adore this show. It has thousands of fans and each of them want to know. And the only way to find out how it ends is to check out the final season of FX's The Bear. Now streaming on Disney+.
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15: 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The outbound exit from the Eastern Freeway to Burke Road is closed all weekend for planned works. Use the Chandler Highway exit instead. Centre Road Bentley East is closed in both directions between East Boundary Road and the Moorabbin Hospital until early tomorrow morning. Use South Road instead. And barrier repairs on the Ring Road Alterna Bound on the Princess Freeway ramp. 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A foggy start, then mostly sunny and 17 degrees. 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We've got 7 degrees now on Melbourne's Nova for 100.
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14: Happy Sunday. My name is Molly. I'm serving up your fresh hits and throwbacks this morning. If you are like me and you're obsessed with Justin Bieber, make sure you check out his Coachella set. It is now live on YouTube. You can watch the whole thing. Let's get him on inside the next 10 minutes right here on Nova.

0: Naughty's Justin is my favourite type of Justin. We all agree on that, right? And if you're a millennial like me, when you hear that song, you're just picturing the film clip of him in the pool. If you know, you know. Hey, in the next 10 minutes, I'm going to let you know exactly how you can pick up a trip to Florida with your bestie to see Olivia Rodrigo live, thanks to Nova.
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0: Friday, we called one of our listeners and let them know that they're heading to New York City to see Harry Styles live. 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
2: 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There was never a traffic jam in The Sims.
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0: 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I'm 7 Up, your fresh hits and throwbacks. 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
10: 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There's a crash in Cranbourne on High Street heading north past Slaven Street in front of the shopping centre. The outbound exit from the Eastern Freeway to Burke Road is closed all weekend for planned works. Use the Chandler Highway instead. And Centre Road Bentley East is closed in both directions between East Boundary Road and the Moorabbin Hospital until early tomorrow. 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A foggy start, then mostly sunny and 17 degrees. 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
11: Good morning, I'm Eleanor Quirk. An Australian man could be facing the death penalty after being arrested in Thailand over the murder of a teenage girl whose body has been found in a suitcase. Security footage showing 46-year-old Simon Peter Carman entering his hotel room with the 17-year-old. A few hours later, he can be seen leaving alone. He was arrested trying to board a flight back to Australia. The federal government says it's still working to determine whether any Australians are among the victims of the Venezuelan earthquakes. The death toll has now reached 1,400 as the desperate search for survivors continues. Rescue efforts hampered by a third quake as tens of thousands remain unaccounted for. Senior Labor Minister Chris Bowen says the government's working to contact Australians on the ground.
12: I mean, as the Prime Minister indicated, we would expect there would be Australians in Venezuela and impacted given the size of the tragedy and the scale of the impact on Venezuela. Australian consular officials are working hard to identify any Australians impacted, and the Department of Foreign Affairs will provide updates as and when they.
11: The opposition says a government crackdown on supermarket price gouging will do little to curb inflation. From Wednesday, it will be illegal for large grocery retailers to excessively mark up prices from the cost of supply. But Shadow Treasurer Tim Wilson doubts the changes will improve bottom lines.
13: Unless the Albanese government gets its inflation addiction under control, Australians will pay more for supermarket groceries and fresh food.
11: And Prince Harry is reportedly reconsidering his decision to bring Meghan and their two young children on his upcoming trip to the UK over security concerns. It comes after his application for protection was denied by the Royal and VIP Executive Committee. Harry's taxpayer-funded police protection was pulled when he stepped back from royal duties in 2020. Nova Sport. In footy results, Port Adelaide took out the South Australian Showdown, beating the Crows by 26 points. Carlton too strong for the Eagles. The final score at Marvel 117-64, and a win for Collingwood over Richmond 106-72. Pies coach Craig McRae says his side maintained good momentum.
14: We scored at 55% of our entries, which is a huge number. 20 marks inside 50, and still, you know, the competitor in me says we left a few out there as well. Kicking 100 points is a nice.
11: And you're up to date on the latest from the newsroom.
9: Here we go.
8: 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Your weekend soundtrack is right here.
15: Well, hello and happy Sunday. My name is Molly. I've got a plan for us, okay? I want you to get the coffee, maybe a little croissant or something, and I'm going to serve up the fresh hits and throwbacks, okay? I got Aussie artist G Flip coming your way, but first, it's one of the biggest artists in the world, Olivia Rodrigo.

0: cannot listen to this song and be sad. Honestly, it was so good. Guy Sebastian playing for you on Nova for your Sunday morning. She's one of the biggest artists in the world, and she's got a brand new album out right now. Olivia Rodrigo has taken over the world, and we want to send you to Florida to see her live with your bestie. All you need to do is keep it locked to Nova. I'll let you know how you can win in the next 10 minutes.
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0: It's Aussie DJ, Cyril on Nova for your Sunday morning. My name is Molly and, of course, it's nearly 8 o'clock, so you know the drill. I've got to clear the studio for Jace, Lauren and Clint. They're serving up your weekend brekkie. We're going to find out how Lauren's going. Her parents have been staying with her. Hopefully she's sane. I know I wouldn't be. I'll catch you next weekend here on Nova.
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10: 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The right lane is closed in both directions on Cooper Street, Epping at high speed due to emergency works after an overnight collision. The outbound exit from the Eastern Freeway to Burke Road is closed all weekend for planned works. Use the Chandler Highway exit instead. And Centre Road, Bentley East is closed in both directions between East Boundary Road and the Moorabbin Hospital until early tomorrow. 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Mostly sunny today with a top of 17. The showers returning tomorrow. 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
23: Good morning, I'm Eleanor Quirk. An Australian man's being interrogated in Thailand after a teenager's body was found stuffed into a suitcase. Police will allege 45-year-old Simon Peter Carman picked up the 17-year-old girl and took her to his hotel room before she was found dead. No murder charges have yet been laid, but he is facing charges including abducting a minor for indecent purposes.
24: I feel bad for what happened to your daughter. It was out of my control.
23: As the death toll from Venezuela's earthquakes reaches 1,400, there's been a silver lining to the tragedy. A newborn baby has been found alive days after being buried in rubble. Yeah. Rescue efforts for the 70,000 still missing have been hampered by a third tremor. DFAT's working to determine if any Australians are among the victims. Tech companies will soon face a $99 million fine if they breach the social media ban for under-16s. It's part of a move to strengthen Australia's social media laws after the eSafety Commissioner argued she needs more power. The PM is set to announce the crackdown today. And Madonna has confessed to being jealous of Kylie Minogue, the star making the admission during a candid interview with Graham Norton, where Kylie made a surprise appearance as the bartender.
25: No, I was actually a little bit jealous of you.
26: Really?
25: Yeah.
27: Why?
25: Because she's so cute.
26: Thank you.
25: I think my my ex-husband at the time had a crush on her. I was like, I'll never be as beautiful as Kylie.
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23: Carlton's made it 6 wins in a row, beating West Coast by 63 points. Port Adelaide took the SA showdown with a 26-point win over crosstown rivals the Crows. And Tigers coach Adam Uze says Collingwood star Nick Dacos is an inspiration to his young players. Dacos starring in the clash where Richmond went down to the Pies 106-72.
28: He's a bloody good player, Dacos. He still ends up with 30-odd and kicks three and has an influence on the game. He's someone that a lot of our younger players need to aspire to and be. Come.
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21: On Nova.
1: Well, good morning and happy Sunday, everybody.
0: Hey, good morning.
1: Oh, day of rest, Sunday.
0: Oh.
1: Don't you think?
0: Good golly, I love a Sunday.
1: Same.
0: Do you know what I think I've mastered the weekend.
1: Yeah.
0: And
1: go full throttle on a Friday? Because I do.
0: Friday,
1: I launched on
0: Saturday recovery,
1: yeah. Yeah.
0: Sunday wellness and rest.
1: And groceries.
0: Yeah, and you get stuff done.
1: I have the 3 p.m. rule on a Sunday. No one comes in, no one goes out.
0: You really? Have that rule every day.
1: No,
0: week.
1: No, no.
0: You don't invite people.
1: Sunday, I really enforce it. Like, we're out at a fam. We'd all lose family in town last weekend. We're all at a pub, and it was 10 to 3. And I'm like, all right, back to the compound.
27: What, you sent her on her way on
1: her
27: bike?
1: No, no, no. Like
27: on her bike at 10 to 3.
1: No, no.
0: You just said you don't want people over at 3. And
1: no, I didn't invite anyone. We just went home.
27: Well, like when the shopping centre closes, like
2: Shoppers, it's time to finalise your purchases and make your way to the nearest register. Yeah. This store is closing.
0: Lucky he bought that big house with the pool for weekends, which no one's invited to.
3: Guys, coming up on the show today, speaking of living arrangements, how's your place?
0: My place at the moment is a hoot because...
2: It's heaving.
0: The tables have turned, Clint. Like, once upon a time, we all move out of home and most of us go back for a short stint and then we think, gosh, I don't think I can live with my parents again. Well, this time, they've come to me. My mum's renovating, so she's moved in to my house.
3: I cannot wait to get an update on that.
0: There's something kind of, like, powerful about being in the master bedroom and having my parents in the guest room.
2: Yeah, you've got one up on her now.
0: Yeah.
2: She owes house. You.
3: You haven't come home to any tyres hanging on the door handle.
0: It's spare room. Jason, what's wrong with you?
3: Benson Boone to kick things off. Coming up next, we're talking loose grandparents. This is Nova. It is Weekend Breakfast with Jace, Lauren and Clint.

0: Jason, Lauren and Clint, this is Weekend Breakfast on Nova.
1: Hello.
2: Naughty Nana.
1: Do you have a naughty or maybe a fun grandparent? Are they a bit wild or are they off travelling the world at 95? What are they doing?
3: That's fine. They can live.
1: Well, 90's the new 80.
3: Jumping out of planes.
0: Yep.
3: You know,
0: indulging in the...
3: They might be doing a bit of... Oh, yeah. Might be doing a little bit of shoplifting here or there. They might just be racking up speeding fines.
0: I remember my dad, just before he passed away, someone was suggesting getting on the old oils.
3: What are the oils?
1: Like the CBD or whatever
0: CBD oil and stuff, because it helps with pain.
1: Yeah, that can all be medically prescribed.
0: I know, but just trying
3: for
0: to
3: the
0: get
3: arthritis.
0: But just watching like an older person get his head around, he's like, oh, I'm not bloody smoking dope now, just before I, you know.
1: Well, you don't smoke it.
0: No, I know, but it's just trying to explain it to them.
1: Yeah,
0: it's like, you know, it's an oil, it'll help, you know, it takes but, you know, he's like, I'm bloody 86, I don't want to be a pothead.
1: Oh, come on, Dad, get into it.
0: Mate, now. Now's
1: get
0: the time.
1: Into it, Dad.
0: Live a little.
1: And it'll help your joint start.
0: Live a little.
1: The joint will help your joints.
3: Okay.
1: Tracy, good morning.
4: Good morning.
1: Have you got a grandparent living large?
4: I do. My 88-year-old Popo, as we call him.
0: Popo.
4: He loves to travel. And he travelled from Melbourne to Western Australia hitchhiking.
1: Hang on. He travelled from Melbourne to Western Australia what?
4: Hitchhiking.
0: Hitchhiking?
1: At 88. Yes. That's amazing.
4: Yeah, at 88. I had no problem getting people to pick him up because he's this small, frail person. And, he went there and had a good time.
1: They probably thought they were rescuing him because he was lost. And how long did it take him to get to WA, Tracy?
4: It took him just the usual time because he never had any issues along the way.
1: Oh, my God. That's
0: amazing.
1: He
0: would have met some characters.
3: He would have had good
1: chats. What's his name? What do you call him?
3: Popo.
1: Popo.
4: Popo, yes.
1: Good on
0: you. Did he keep in touch with anyone that he met?
4: He's got family over there, so he's lucky enough to have those connections.
1: Did he hitchhike home or did he fly home?
4: No, he actually did it the right way and fly home.
3: I
1: picked up an old man once on the freeway who he'd wandered out of his nursing home and he was walking.
3: What?
1: Yeah, he
3: on
1: was
3: the freeway.
1: He had walked down the ramp on the freeway and I was like, that's not right. And we pulled over and he was lost.
3: Oh.
1: And he had no, it was so sad. He had no idea where he lived.
0: Oh.
1: And we had to take him to the police station. We sat there with him until they worked out where he lived.
0: Oh, that's
1: but
0: nice.
1: He got home safely. But he'd walked down the ramp on the freeway.
0: Jesus.
1: And we thought he was
0: someone up the other week. It was pouring down rain. And I was
3: just
0: on,
3: a random.
0: Well, I was on Tucker Road and this person was holding like, I don't know if it was shopping, it was like a box of stuff and they were in the rain, they were running somewhere and I went, do you need a lift?
3: That's nice. What, jump in the tray?
1: I bet they said no.
0: Yeah, they declined.
1: No thanks, weirdo.
0: I was trying to be nice. They said, no, I'm close to home, but thank you.
1: That's good. I often think that when I see people in the rain. I'm like,
3: oh, I think it a lot. I'm not very proactive.
0: Oh, you know what? You'd even drive close to the curb so the water splashes up.
3: Oh, I love doing that.
0: Got him!
1: Kim, good morning.
5: Morning.
1: Do you know some loose grandparents?
5: Yeah, they're not mine, but I work in this little shop and I had a group of six of them come in and they wanted some pineapple stickers made. They were going on a cruise.
0: Oh, swing it.
1: What does that mean?
0: Pineapple. It's international sign.
3: Yeah, the pensioners are after a bit of...
1: What happens if you put a pineapple sticker on you?
3: It means open for business.
0: Yeah, you're on.
1: What, on a
3: cruise? Whatever you fancy.
1: So, Kim, what? They were going to stick them on your door, on their doors?
5: Yeah, you put them on the outside of your door. I had no idea what they were for until somebody told me.
0: Yeah.
3: So how old do you reckon these grandparents?
5: They were at least in their 80s.
1: Whoa. Oh, my God, that's amazing. Good on them.
0: Mm. Yeah, pineapple on the door, big sign.
1: At 80?
0: Big sign.
1: What, but you just stick it on?
0: Yeah.
1: Sorry.
0: Hope for the best.
3: I mean,
1: you seem to be very familiar with the words.
3: He's very
1: au fait.
3: No. Well, some people can go a real pineapple. They just chuck a real pineapple on the door.
0: That's when you know they're desperate. They're walking around with a real pineapple on a chain hanging around their neck. They're just screaming.
3: They're ready.
0: Yeah.
3: Ready for it.
1: On a cruise, did she say?
0: Oh, it could be at Coles.
3: I mean, I don't know, Lauren. Ask old pineapple boy over here.
0: 13 24 10 is our number.
3: Old fruit salad.
1: Did you get the same response as when you tried to pick someone up hitchhiking?
0: Oh, that
1: no, thanks.
0: Bloody pineapple rotted away.
3: Are you into grannies?
0: No.
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7: 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We've got a foggy start to your Sunday, and the left inbound lane is blocked on the Hume Freeway entry to the Ring Road L turnabout due to a collision. Speeds are down to 40, and the right lane is closed in both directions on Cooper Street, Epping at High Street due to emergency works after an overnight collision. 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Exclusions apply. Mostly sunny today with a top of 17 degrees. Absolute bargains on now at JB Hi-Fi. 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We've got 6 degrees now on Melbourne's for 100.
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9: 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I used to have The Sims and my streets ran perfectly. There was never a traffic jam in The Sims.
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0: 5-9 Brown Eyes.
1: This is Weekend Breakfast on Nova. Welcome to your Sunday. You've got Jace, Lauren and Clint.
2: We are family.
1: Yes. Let's take you to the new share house in Melbourne.
2: Yeah, welcome to my house, like a hostel. So my mum and stepdad Sean, who I love dearly, they have moved in to my house for a month with their dog also.
3: Question.
2: Yes, question.
4: Oh, dog as well.
3: Are they paying board?
2: No, I should make them. No.
3: You should.
2: No, because we're actually going away. Look, it works for everyone because we're on holidays from next week here on the radio show. And we're going away, so they're staying to look after my dog for 2 weeks, but they're renovating. So they were like, well, then can we stay for the month and have a week before? They were leaving when we got home. Now I think they're staying for a bit.
3: I've got a similar arrangement with
2: a
3: friend of mine.
2: So it's actually really handy for
4: this us. Is all dependent, though, on the renovations going to plan.
2: Yeah, but they're fine. It's not like a full knockdown rebuild. It's like painting and sanding.
4: But let's say it blows out.
2: Well, it won't. Like, they're on top of it.
4: Okay. I mean, something might
2: happen. Don't wind me up.
4: I'm not winding up. I'm just saying
2: Don't wind me up. They're on time.
4: I just think renovations never go to time. Just don't.
2: It's mostly done. It's the finer details now. But they can't have the dog there and the painting and stuff like that. So they're there.
3: Mm.
2: And it's just funny. Like, I haven't lived with my parents for a very long time. And they're trying very hard to not get in the way.
3: I have another question.
2: It's not a question.
3: Whose sort of time are they on?
2: Well, this is the issue.
3: Because
2: the other night they wanted to eat dinner at 7:45 and I was like.
3: Because there's Lauren time, which is our time, and then there's Liz time.
2: Well, funny, because last night I was like, okay, went down to Canning's, the butcher, and got some schnitties,
3: beautiful.
2: Some freshly crumbed schnitties. And we were going to do schnitties and veg last night because it was easy. And I was like, okay, well, I'm going to get this show on the road. And they were like, now?
4: What time was it?
2: Oh, like 5:45.
4: Oh, yeah. No, we're going to cook the schnitties. Yes. Let's go. Yeah. We're on.
3: I mean, it should be Liz and Sean eating at that time, really.
2: That's what I said.
3: The roles should be reversed.
2: Paul sort of said, isn't these like old people dinner time? But they're up late.
3: Yeah.
2: And so
4: well, they got nothing to do.
2: I've also noticed that they go to work or whatever they, I don't even know what they do. And they come home in the afternoon. As soon as they get home in their outside clothes, they change their inside clothes. Straight
3: do they?
2: Up to their room.
3: I do a costume
2: that.
3: Change.
2: And they take all their.
4: I do that.
3: So it's a costume change.
2: Like. Leisure
3: wear.
2: Or like lounge
4: wear. The jewelry's off and
3: amazing.
2: Lounge wear.
4: Yeah, yeah, yeah.
2: As soon as they go home. But it could be 3:00.
4: Yeah, it's what I do.
2: And like lounge wear and like Ugg boots or like.
3: Yeah, right.
2: Soft shoes. And I'm like, hey,
4: cuffs. Hush puppies.
2: It's 3:00. It's 3:00. What if you got to go out again? There's still like a whole part of the day.
4: And no, they're,
2: like,
4: they're not going out. It's
2: oh, we're in the home. We're in our home clothes now.
4: The day's done.
2: And Sean had been somewhere with Paul, my partner, yesterday, and they came home. Paul sits down at the island bench. He's working away. Shot straight upstairs, straight downstairs in his home clothes.
4: Mm-hmm. Yep.
2: And I was like, what are you doing?
4: Well, they're more comfortable.
2: I just have never really thought to do that until I've showered for the day at the end of the night, and then I'll put something cozy on if I'm cooking.
4: No. You got to.
2: Straight home.
4: They're onto something here. Question.
2: The inside clothes and the outside clothes.
3: I've got more.
2: Also, I went to bed last night and I sent them a text. Let me check.
4: You sent them a text in the house?
2: In the house. Because they were downstairs.
3: Turn the television
2: watching,
3: down.
2: I don't know, some crime drama, English crime drama. Why do all
4: parents. Oh, The Bill. They would have been watching The Bill.
2: Why do all parents like that English crime, crimey stuff? So at.
4: Sean, you want to watch The Bill?
2: It was 9:00.
3: Oh, that's late.
2: And I said,
3: that's
2: any chance. Light. Any chance you two could turn the TV down a little bit? And then I sent another one saying, or perhaps turn your hearing aids up.
3: Oh!
4: That would have went down well.
2: Yeah, it was awesome. They replied like an hour later saying sorry. I'm like, oh, Jeff, you're fine.
4: Who's picking the shows?
2: Oh, well, we don't watch a lot of TV at night, to be honest. But we had, obviously, The Tipping Point on, so that I rule the roost there. Then the news. And then,
4: oh my God.
2: And then they put on the.
3: Don't tell me they put on the 7:30 report.
2: No,
3: or
2: they put on all the football, like the footy.
3: Yeah.
2: All these old men on the couch talking about football and they're talking about it and I'm like, oh, I'm really in the retirement village now.
4: Can you imagine all four of them sitting there like Gogglebox critiquing the news?
3: Oh, they should. They should do a little cameo on Gogglebox.
2: Well, Mum and Sean have been there inside clothes.
3: Yeah, yes, they would be.
2: It's quite amazing. And then the two dogs are just like living in separate parts of the living room as well. So it looks like the RSPCA. There's dog beds everywhere.
4: Hopefully, the reno runs to time.
2: Well, they'll be moving in with or without a floor.
4: Sometimes painting can blow out.
2: No, you
3: don't
2: know
3: say
2: what?
3: That. Don't.
2: It's actually lovely.
3: She'll move them into the mantra before that.
2: We're all getting along very well, and it's nice to spend some time with Mum.
4: Why are you reading off a script?
3: Holidays.
0: Lauren and Clint. 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
22: 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We've got a foggy start to your Sunday, slowing traffic on the major arterials this morning. The left inbound lane is blocked on the Hume Freeway entry to the Ring Road L turnabout due to a collision. And the right lane is closed in both directions on Cooper Street, Epping at High Street due to emergency works after an overnight collision. 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A foggy start, then mostly sunny with a top of 17 degrees, a few showers on the way tomorrow. 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
21: Good morning, I'm Eleanor Quirk. An Australian man could be facing the death penalty over the murder of a 17-year-old girl in Thailand. Simon Carman was arrested trying to flee the country after the teen, who he's alleged to have taken to his hotel room, was found dead in a suitcase. After his arrest, the 45-year-old Victorian addressed the victim's family.
23: I know you'll be very sad, upset, same me.
21: Australia's social media ban for under-16s is set to be strengthened, with the government announcing a crackdown today. Penalties handed to tech companies breaching the laws will almost double to up to $99 million, while the East Safety Commissioner will be handed extra powers. National's MP David Littleproud says so far the ban's had little effect.
24: While I welcome the fact they're going to increase the penalties, you've got to use them. You've got to have a consequence, and there hasn't been a consequence yet for these big tech companies.
21: A miracle find in Venezuela, where a newborn has been pulled from beneath the rubble alive 4 days after being buried. It comes as the death toll from the country's devastating earthquakes reaches 1,400, with tens of thousands still missing. Fatima Andrasa from Save the Children says it's a desperate situation for young survivors.
25: Many of them lost their homes and they are exposed to unsafe conditions. Others are alone.
21: And Harry Styles has given fans a fright after seeming to choke and collapse on stage during his show at Wembley Stadium. The former 1D star taking a swig of water before clutching his chest and falling onto his back, attempting to loosen his tie as he struggled for breath. Taking a few minutes to get over the incident, Harry seemed to bounce back quickly, jumping to his feet to continue his show.
4: Nova Sport.
21: Carlton's winning forms continued, making it 6 in a row with a 53-point defeat of West Coast. Stand-in coach Josh Fraser says his side did well to keep the Eagles at bay.
26: Watching West Coast, they presented a challenge around the way they're trying to play, and I think teams that are trying to build an identity can become dangerous, so the way we're able to manage some of their strengths I thought was pleasing.
21: A 34-point win for the Pies over Richmond, and Port Adelaide took out the SA Showdown, defeating the Crows by 26 points. And you're up to date on the latest from the newsroom.
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27: Good morning. Welcome to your Sunday,
2: Hello.
27: Everybody.
2: Sunday
3: good morning.
2: Morning
3: to you, Australia.
27: What's everyone up to for Sunday?
2: Chilling on Sunday.
3: Just chilling.
2: Sundays are for rest, day of rest.
3: It is day of rest.
2: Because like I said, it's master of the weekend.
3: I mean, it's still quite annoying. You got to get stuff done. You know, get the washing done.
2: Oh,
3: got church.
2: I'm gonna get that on the Sunday.
3: Church.
2: We're interrupting your church.
3: Excuse me. Oh, you need to make your appearance, your once yearly appearance, make sure the school's happy with you so you can keep sending your school kids to the church school.
27: No, it's not just once a year, Clint. That's your job. Hey, coming up on the show, one of our favourite segments, Lauren Doesn't Know. Turns out there's a lot you don't
2: it's
27: know.
2: It's true, but sometimes I do know things about something.
3: And what?
2: I don't know. Sometimes people pull up and say, I bet Lauren doesn't know this. And
3: turned
2: I go,
3: on my axis then. And
2: guess
3: I was
2: what,
3: like,
2: Wendy? I do know. So let's see if I know things today.
27: Coming up next, though, we are talking long-lasting couples. How long have you been in love?
3: Celebrity couples as the example as well, because they don't last very long
27: they
3: at
27: don't,
3: all.
27: Really?
2: Sometimes they do.
3: Oh, every now and then.
2: Oh, don't be a love hater.
27: Miles Smith on the air and right across Australia. It is Weekend Breakfast on Nova.
29: Love!

0: Good morning. Thanks for joining us for your Sunday. This is Weekend Breakfast. You've got Jace, Lauren and Clint on Nova.
1: So often in my news, you'll hear me talk about Hollywood celebrity breakups, right? They are awful because, I mean, let's be honest, a Hollywood marriage doesn't, I mean, generalising, they don't last. They don't really go the distance
2: well,
1: all
2: can.
1: The time. They can.

0: Jase, Lauren and Clint, this is Weekend Breakfast on Nova.
1: We are celebrating love.
2: We
0: and,
2: are.
0: We love
1: and,
0: love.
1: And long marriages, forgetting about the train wrecks that happen in Hollywood from time to time.
2: Oh, they happen in Melbourne too, Dale. Don't worry about that.
0: And you learn from them.
1: Yes.
0: No?
1: I'm sure you do. Okay, so we're asking, we're trying to see who's been married longest, right?
0: Yeah, longest relationship. Okay. Not even married, just longest relationship.
2: Ray. Good morning.
3: Yes. Good morning, team.
2: Ray,
3: morning,
2: are you loved up?
3: I serve every day.
2: Oh, for how many years?
3: 50 years.
1: Well done, Ray.
3: Been with her. 49 married.
2: Oh.
3: And 1 year investing in each other.
1: Oh. Hey, Ray.
2: Oh, Ray.
0: We'll have to ring on it after a year. Go, Ray.
1: Give her a shout out. What's her name and what would you like to say to her this morning?
2: Oh.
3: Her name is Laura.
2: Good on you, Laura.
3: I love her dearly. I let her down often.
2: Oh.
3: And I try and make up as much as possible.
2: Oh, none of us are perfect, Ray, as long as you try and
3: look,
2: your best.
3: Anyone tells you marriage is just a perfect union is fooling themselves. There's ups and downs.
2: Yes.
3: There's reconciliation and there's good days.
2: And, Ray, what do you think the secret to a long, happy marriage is?
3: Listen to each other.
2: Yeah.
0: My dad always said, bite your tongue.
3: And do the jobs on the list.
1: Yeah.
2: Yes, that's very good, very smart, Ray. Very good point. Oh, 50 years. Well
1: good
2: done.
1: On you, Ray.
2: Divine.
1: That's a great way to start.
0: Got to do something.
1: Jeez, that made me feel really nice.
0: I know. Well, thanks for calling.
2: He loves her every day.
0: Thanks for calling Love Song Dedications, Ray.
1: No, let it go.
0: It's nice. It's good.
1: Yeah. Cute. Katrina, good morning.
4: Good morning. How are you?
2: Hi, Katrina.
1: You sound like someone who's loved up.
4: Unfortunately, it's not me, but my parents.
2: How long? How many years have Mum and Dad been together, Katrina?
4: They've been together since they were 16 years old.
0: Oh, wow.
2: And how old are they now?
4: They're in their late 70s.
2: Amazing.
4: They've been together for over 62 years.
2: Heaven.
4: And they met on Puffing Billy when Dad offered Mum a piece of chewing gum.
0: Jesus.
2: Oh, that's so cute. And
0: never,
2: 16.
0: Never a little pause in the relationship, midlife crisis or anything?
4: No, they're all still happily together and the rest of the family, we love getting together as a family and celebrating
0: that's
4: their marriage.
0: Nice.
2: Katrina, yep. What would you say is their secret to such a long relationship?
4: I think it's a bit of give and take.
2: Yeah.
4: They look after each other, they share everything together and they just love each other so much.
1: Oh, Katrina.
2: Oh, that's so
1: Puffing
2: nice.
1: Billy, how romantic.
0: There you go,
1: did he turn to her and say, I choose you?
0: Jesus
2: very
0: Christ.
2: Ralph Wiggum.
0: Oh,
2: very boy. Ralph Wiggum.
0: That's why you're single.
1: Shall I see myself out?
0: Yes.
1: That's me done for the day.
2: Isn't that what Ralph gave to Lisa?
0: Yeah, it is. Yeah.
1: And then she broke his little heart.
2: Well, no, he gave her choo-choo chewing gum.
1: Yes, that's right.
2: On the choo-choo train. So he should have said that for sure.
0: I'm always cautious of when you hear couples say, we never fight. I'm like,
2: No, but some people can disagree without fighting. Some people don't like
0: No, but you know, like every now and then there'll be a friend that's like, no, we don't even disagree. We love each other. We're all into the same thing.
2: Oh, no, that's weird.
0: Yeah, I'm like, well, one day there's going to be a fight.
2: But I know people who can have really great conversations in heated disagreement
1: Robust.
2: Without fighting, and I think, wow, wish I could keep completely honest like that. I'm screaming.
1: Because you know what? Someone's got to win, Lauren.
2: I'm pretty calm until I'm not, and then I flip.
0: I haven't seen it. I haven't seen that side of you. 13,
2: not to you, but you've seen it to other people.
0: 13, 24, 10 is our number.
2: When I've had
1: what
2: enough.
1: If you're trailing badly when in the argument and you need to claw your way back?
2: What if I'm losing?
1: Yeah.
2: Oh. I mean, it doesn't happen often in my house, Clint. But Paul's very much like his way of arguing is very different to mine. I'm a typical female who wants to finish the conversation.
0: Oh, yeah. Oh no,
2: he's like,
0: we just need
2: discussed
0: some time.
2: It's done.
0: And
2: move I'm
0: on.
2: Like, oh no. Oh, no.
1: So
2: we
1: you come
2: are
1: back
2: not
1: for more.
2: Done here.
1: Do you shake the little finger?
2: Nah, I'm just doing that to you. I wouldn't dare do that to Big Paul.
0: But if the argument's done, reset,
2: doing
0: move on.
2: That little finger. No, but the argument, just because you think the argument is done doesn't mean the conversation is finished.
0: But if the argument's over,
1: here we go.
0: Let's just move
1: here
0: on.
1: Here we go, guys.
2: No, but you can't move on because you haven't actually fixed the problem. You've just put a Band-Aid over it by saying we've talked about it.
0: Right, but then let's take some time, things simmer down, and then we go, you know, have a chat. Down the track.
2: But you just said it was done. You've just done a 180.
0: No,
2: that's how easy you are to manipulate.
0: I'm just saying, like, if it's done.
1: Watch her have the last say. Keep going.
0: All you can agree to disagree.
2: Yeah, absolutely you can.
0: All right, done. It's done. Then you walk away.
2: You've just had three different conversations in one, though, there.
0: Am I winning?
2: Nope.
1: No, you're
2: wrong.
1: No.
0: I've never seen you so scared.
1: I'm very happy to sit back. As
2: but
1: always,
2: can't
1: that's,
2: have any
1: that's the character I play.
0: You're not a crack.
2: But that's why Clint's still single, because he can't have any
0: you
2: conversation.
0: You hate confrontation.
2: Hey, I can't do conversation.
0: The
2: can't
0: minute
2: do conversation.
0: Sit here quietly. Guys, I've got to go prep news.
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6: 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We've got a foggy start to your Sunday, slowing traffic on the major arterials around the city. Delays now starting to ease after an earlier collision on the Hume Freeway entry to the Ring Road L turnabout with all lanes open. Just getting reports of a crash in Clyde on the South Gippsland Highway northbound at Browns Road, and the outbound exit from the Eastern Freeway to Burke Road is closed all weekend for planned works. Absolute bargains on now at JB Hi-Fi, like 40% of an HP 15-inch laptop. 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A foggy start, then mostly sunny and a top of 17 degrees. 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

0: It's the Billboard Top 200.
1: Oh, is that like, the US one?
0: Yes.
1: Oh, good.
2: I didn't
1: on you,
2: know
1: Zendaya.
2: That. No, I didn't. But I feel like all those girls of that era that are actresses had a singing career at some point. Yeah. Like your Selena Gomez.
1: I just chuck it into auto-tune.
2: Does a bit of both. Ariana Grande.
0: We did not know. Chloe Stroll.
2: Did not know.
0: Let's go to Jack on 13-24-10. G'day, Jack.
2: Hello, Jack.
3: Hi.
0: How old are you,
1: buddy? Jackie boy.
3: I'm 7.
0: Oh, now what do you think Lauren won't know?
3: That killer whales are actually dolphins.
2: Killer whales are actually dolphins? Is that what you said?
3: Yes.
1: Okay.
2: Okay, what? I did not know that. Is that true?
0: Yeah.
2: Or did you make that up?
1: Jack, tell her. Say, Lauren, it's true.
3: It's true.
2: Is it? How do you know that, Jack?
3: I searched it up.
2: That killer whales are actually dolphins.
1: Yeah, he's right.
2: So what, they're born as dolphins and they're going to killer whales?
1: They're part of the oceanic dolphin family.
2: Wow. Yeah.
1: Well, Jack wouldn't lie.
0: See them jumping out and hitting the ball with their nose at SeaWorld on the Gold Coast.
1: No, like they're not.
0: Dolphins are there.
2: But they do breach and do the big flips and stuff.
1: The orcas aren't in
0: We don't have orcas in Australia.
1: No. Good on you, Jack. Thank you, Jackie boy.
0: Hey, Jack, I'm going to chuck your family past Toy Story 5.
3: Yes, let's go.
1: Let's go, Jack.
2: To infinity and beyond.
0: Experience the joy of Toy Story 5 only at Village Cinemas. Good on you, buddy.
2: Oh, my God. Jack can come on any time. I love him.
0: Cutie.
2: Hi, Romney.
4: Hi, how are you?
2: We're good. How are you?
4: Not bad, thank you.
2: You got a fact that you don't think I'll know?
4: Maybe not.
2: Okay, here
4: we
2: go.
4: You can do your 9 times tables on your hand.
2: I did know that.
0: What? Yeah. Oh, what? Sorry?
1: So I don't know this.
0: No.
1: What's happened, Romney?
4: So you can do your 9 times tables on your hand. Yep, so you put,
2: you need both hands out, right?
1: So talk us through it.
4: I'll let you, Lauren, explain it. That way I know she knows
2: it. Okay, so you put both hands out, like palms up, right?
0: Yeah, right.
2: And so say you put 9 times 2, so put your second finger down, 9
0: why?
2: Times 2.
0: Second finger down?
2: So then, you said including your thumb, so the pointer.
0: Okay,
2: like that.
0: Okay, right. Yeah, got you now.
2: Oh, my God, we couldn't even do that. And then that tells you that it's 18 because it's 1, there's a gap, and then 8. And if you do so 9 times, so look at this, 9 times 6, for instance.
0: Okay,
2: put your hands out.
0: 9 times 6. I would put that one down.
2: It'd be your pinky on your second hand.
1: So do that one,
2: Which means there's 5 on that on the first hand, so 50, and then 4, 54.
1: Oh.
0: I think I'd rather just
2: Do you know that?
0: Learn the 9 times table.
1: I'm a bit confused.
0: So am I.
2: Really?
1: Hang on, let's do it again.
2: Okay, so do 9 times 4.
1: Four.
2: So how many are there?
1: 45.
2: 36.
0: Oh, my God.
1: But that's what?
0: No, because you got 3 and then the gap.
2: 1, 2, 3, then the gap. 1, 2, 3, 4, 5, 6.
0: Yeah, it makes complete sense.
1: That's
0: Clint.
1: Stupid.
2: Not
1: good
2: stupid.
1: On you, Romney.
2: Hey, how dare you?
0: Romney,
2: say
0: we're going to hook
2: Romney.
0: You up with a double pass to Disclosure Day.
4: Thanks.
0: No worries. We deserve
1: love
0: to
1: you,
0: know
1: Romney.
0: A classic Spielberg blockbuster Disclosure Day is in cinemas. Now,
2: everybody knows that.
1: I was never very good at times tables.
0: That was terrible.
1: Or counting on your fingers.
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31: 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There's a crash in Werribee on Railway Avenue at Tarnate Road. Traffic is affected in all directions. The outbound exit from the Eastern Freeway to Burke Road is closed all weekend for planned works. Use the Chandler Highway exit instead, and barrier repairs on the Ring Road Alternabound down on the Princess Freeway ramp. It's 6 p.m. There's no dinner. And it could be a family in your street tonight. Don't let Victorians go hungry. Donate now at foodbank.org.au. Mostly sunny at 17. Some showers on the way tomorrow. Absolutely everything is on sale at Freedom. Save up to 60% of store wide. Plus take a further 10% off all sale items with free delivery. Ends Tuesday only at Freedom. 7 degrees now on Melbourne's Nova 100.